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And it kept running through my mind. This time, he's over her for good.

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2: Well, flap my wings. What'll he do with all that unused elbow grease?
1: Organize the fridge, the spice rack, the junk drawer.
2: What are you quacking on about? He's gonna make enchiladas.
1: More dishes? That's giving this duck goosebumps.
0: Dawn Platinum, the better grease getter.
3: 又到了加拿大最适合自驾游的季节了，开着您的丰田座驾探索大自然，无论途中遇上什么挑战，都有临时加油站及随机播放的歌单为您补给。不过在出发前，有个温馨提示在您耳畔响起，是时候选用丰田代理商的专业服务了。更换机油、检查刹车系统、换胎，全都一站式搞定，赶紧预约迎接一场梦寐以求的户外之旅吧。

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